as we come to the end of this phase of our life, we find ourselves trying to remember the good times, trying to forget the bad times. Please, don't worry so much, because in the end, none of us live very long on this earth. Trying to forget the bad times. Please, don't worry so much.

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Wear your shoes, don't ever lose your grateful little heart.

0: 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Stay high, nicht mehr, stay high.
1: Rich, rich.
0: Stay high, yeah.
1: Stay high,
0: yeah. Stay high,
1: yeah.
0: Stay high,
1: yeah.
0: Stay high,
1: yeah.
0: Stay high,
2: yeah. You like that shit?

I tried to the top, I've been out of shape, taking out the box, I'm an astronaut. I blasted off the planet, rock that caused catastrophe, and it matters more because I had it. Now I had, I thought about wreaking havoc on an opposition, kind of shocking, they want a static with precision. I'm automatic, quarterback, I ain't talking second, pack it up, I don't panic, better back.

0: Glasses, I'm out the door. I'm gonna hit this city.
1: Let's
0: before
1: go.
0: I leave, brush my teeth with a bottle of Jack. 'Cause when I leave for the night, I ain't coming

0: it up. Loving, I'm living, so we turning up. Yeah, we turning it up.
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Please, don't worry so much. Because in the end, none of us live very long on this earth. Life is fleeting.

0: aren't you scared of me? Why do you care for me? When we all fall asleep, where do we go?
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0: Keep you in the dark. What had you expected?